0: Die beiden erzählen uns noch einmal, wie alles angefangen hat.
1: So it took us 2-3 months and then we had our first date. It was pretty sweet.
2: What did you do for your first date?
1: Just went out.
3: Yeah, the cliché stuff. We just went out to eat.
4: Restaurant,
1: yeah,
4: movie, cinema.
1: Yeah, honestly, if you consider our first date, that was back in school, like 2013-14. That time we went for a movie together. That time we did go for a movie
4: Which
1: together.
4: Which movie? Do you remember?
1: I have no idea. I was looking at him. I wasn't looking at the I mean, for Indian parents, it's more like, okay, if you're dating, you date to get married. Don't just like, you know.
2: And your family told us that you're going to move right after the wedding. You're going to move to his house, or how does it work?
1: I mean, that's how.
3: Again, the traditional way of doing it.

0: traditional way of doing things. But yeah, we'll, because right now we're pretty young, we don't really have savings to get a house of our own. So we'll save up and we'll see later, but for now, yes.
1: Can we expect tomorrow?
2: Oh, tomorrow is the wedding, so the official wedding. It starts off with something called a barat, where the groom comes in with the, almost the procession.
0: In a way. Dance, they're going to.
2: Yeah, correct. Dancing, you know, a lot of doles, like the dole night, and you know, all of those
1: we
2: things.
1: Hope, we really hope that we are good guests.
2: Yes.
0: Lovely.
3: Is it okay? Our dance moves. Are they okay?
0: You've learned.
4: Das Unterhaltungsprogramm heute Abend ist Bollywood at its best. Das Brautpaar tanzt, auch mit seinen Familien, für die Gäste.